It's a brand new me, I guess. Looking back, I could have been worse, but I could have been better too. It's true. It's true.

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Stopping the shop, I'm a whole other package.

0: 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I feel it deep in my bones. But when you love me, you know you make hell seem cold.
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